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We already knew we could rap. What, he overdoing it? 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

0: 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Yeah, man.
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I will know the clear decree. The Lord God, the Rastafari, I said unto I and I and I, the art thy sons this day by begotten thee. No acts of fire and I shall give thee the Eden for thine inheritance. And yet I must part of the earth for thee possession. Jail shall break them with a rod of fire on. Thou shall dash them in pieces like a pot of vessels, I will say. So be wise therefore, ye kings, and be struck to thee, false judges of the earth. Serve the Lord God, Jerusalem.

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Cause all the mountains round about Jerusalem, and so the Lord God the Rastafari.

mighty full father, I sitteth in the house of the Most High, and dwelleth in the secret place of the Almighty. Jah, Jehovah, Jah, Rastafari. Give thanks in all his blessings, cause his mercies endured forever. Give Jah in all his praise, cause his mercies

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The emphasis you place on the space you put your tail shows just the kind of weakness that would cause a race to fail.

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2: You'll excuse my back, but I wanted to get some of that written down.
3: I must have been talking for an hour.
2: Anything else? Anything you haven't told me?
3: That's all there is. That's the whole story. He's been following me, that's all there is to it.
2: It isn't that simple, though, is it?
3: What do you mean?
2: He could hardly have been in the park this afternoon, and one of us men would have seen him. And that man in the hallway, you said yourself, a landlady came up a minute later, and she didn't see him, did she?
3: What are you driving at?
2: It's been less than a week since you were in a car that crashed into the river. How you got out of that, no one seems to know.

0: that room all night. Never heard such goings on. And she wouldn't let me in her room this morning.
1: She's a strange one. She absolutely refuses my help. I can't say that I blame her. There's something about her that completely baffles me. I urge her to call upon me if she feels she needs help, and I hope she will.
0: I can't let her stay in this house.
2: You won't have to worry about that. She's determined to leave the city, and she wants to get away as soon as possible.
0: I hope she does leave.
3: I hope she does.
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Easy as the grass grows. 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